0: love you, honey bunny.
1: Everybody be cool, this is a robbery!
2: Any of you fucking pricks, move! And I'll execute every motherfucking last one of you!

Oh yeah. Oh yeah. Everything, everything, everything gonna be all right this morning.

Young boy. At the age of five. My mother's child gonna be the greatest man alive. But now I'm a man. Way past 21.